Would you cry if you saw me crying? And would you save my soul tonight? Would you tremble

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He won't take you away. Cause without you, babe, I lose my way.

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I can't take my mind. My mind. My mind. 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

I just wanna hold you. Oh yeah, I'm in too deep. Have I lost my mind?

0: 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It's all on vote.virginia.gov, the official site with official information from the Virginia Department of Elections.
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I can't take my mind, my mind, my mind, till I find somebody new.

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Would you cry if you saw me crying? 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Would you tremble

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